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0: 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The complaint past 3 12-year-old girls that were walking, riding scooters on the shoulder of the highway.
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1: Hey, 29 South and 1380 West, reporting yesterday that two teenagers did some damage to the basketball court. One of the neighbors has video footage. Sounds like the juveniles are back at the park now.
0: 10-4.
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1: Press 150. 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
0: 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There was no note left.
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0: Sierra 52 units back. Now 447 West 17 or South. Remember Delta 4.
1: 52. Sierra 29. Yeah, Sierra 48.
0: Great.
2: I've contacted my complainant, and they didn't answer. A voice message was left. Will you notify me if they call back and clear out this accident?
0: I got you.

Yeah, then the last two announced to me at James Price, 8-year-old male. He walked out the front door towards 8991 on foot. The complainant is requesting that he spend the night somewhere else when he's found.

28-year-old male via James Price from 447 West 1700 South, number Delta 4. He left on foot, headed towards 8991. He's wearing red gray sweats with a Nike shirt underneath. Advice that he has a medium length brown hair, brown eyes. If located, contact 052, time out at 2023.

0: He did run away last week and was located at LW's.
1: Okay.
0: When he left the house, he did say that he was running away.
1: 10-4.

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3: 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Where's that? Yankee 619 Charlie, it's a black Civic.
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0: I'll have one mail just now. 1084 en route to Logan Regional. 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
0: Contact for me by 21, states that her brother, about 73 years old, his name is Michael. He messaged her saying that he was going to overdose. She wasn't for sure if he was home. Last she knew, he was possibly in Idaho around 2 o'clock today.
1: 10-4.

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0: Zero, I am showing an assaulted police officer, alcohol user, mediated residence, probation, threatened suicide.
1: I copy. Show me 23 in the area.
2: Yeah, Delta 117, can you run Phoenix, see if they're still currently on probation?

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0: 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Phone was showing off, but they have a last known location. I put it in the comments.
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2: Rescue 72, engine 72, crash. You will need the stage on this. You're responding on deputy request for a 21-year-old suicidal subject. They are currently dealing with the subject now. Card used is going to be a 25 Alpha 2. 25 Alpha 2.

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0: Grenade. 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
1: 10-14, we're taking a 10-50. Our caller believes that the other party's intoxicated.
0: 10-4, let's sign that one out.
1: Never. 045, Josh. 10-50.
2: 45 copies. I'll be in route.
1: The other vehicle is leaving. They're headed southbound on 500 East. We have a partial plate of 5 Delta Delta. Copy. 045, it's going to be 5 Delta Delta. My phone is confirmed.
2: Copy.

045 cash caller did get some of their information. Also says that he felt uncomfortable staying with them, so he did let them leave. The driver did smell of alcohol.

0: feel free if I've cached the information the call or not. It's for an Oscar. See if I did a birth of 12-3-03. I'll send you the 27th.
1: Gotcha.

0: Cashier 39, what vehicle is the caller in?
1: Standby, Sunset Car caller may have left as well.

0: Sierra 45039. Caller lives at Millennial Towers. He advised that he was in a dark pair. He's in a gray Ford Ranger. He was advised to wait for one of you guys.
1: Copy.
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0: Will you let them know that the scoreboard at the quadruplex, northeast one, is on? I think it's been on for the last several nights.
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Mm-hmm. Go ahead. I'll be out with some individuals at first down. Pepper.

0: 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Can I get a 27 my number?
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3: It's Cash 1063. Attempt to locate a Subaru last seen headed northbound from Maverick and Hyde Park, 675 West Center. Wanted for driving without taillights. Complainant is still following. See, there's a cargo rack on the top. Negative 28 at this time. Timeout at 2257.
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1: That's the cash.
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2: I'll be clear momentarily.
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0: 4900 North Main on Bravo Lima Uniform Echo Yankee 76. It's a gray pickup.
1: I copy. I believe that vehicle's already been pulled over, but I'll verify.

0: Tango 12 cash. Bravo 11, pulled that vehicle over earlier.
1: I got pulled over tonight.
0: 10-4, is Bravo 11 still on the channel? Have a break, Bravo 11 cash.
2: 11.
0: The same vehicle you pulled over, did you happen to watch them ride on the line for a significant amount of time, or was it just the tail light?
2: Vehicles this?
0: It's going to be your blue older pickup that doesn't have the tail lights. It's the license plate in the window.
2: Let me give you 21.
0: My phone's in the car and I'm out the driver. I'll just call you later about it.
2: Got it.
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0: 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Can you show the 115, one adult female, 1082?
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1: They cannot see the front plate. Session doesn't believe that it has a front plate. They can't see the back of it. The caller is currently trying to get a better description of the individuals.

0: 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They did leave that vehicle there. They took off eastbound towards Main.
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0: 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Card use is going to be 17 Alpha 4.
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1: 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Have

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0: 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Her use is going to be a 17 Delta 4. 17 Delta 4.
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0: Sierra 21 Cash Fireline. Little Wonders West, Judy West, 1400 North, coming as a smoke detector.
1: Yep.

0: was called in by the alarm company showing a smoke detector. No further zone information. RP has not been contacted.
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0: We were able to make contact with the RP and let them know they're just having trouble with their system. They're going to contact a technician in the morning. You can clear all 71 units on that and put Station 71 back in service.
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0: Sierra 3921. There was three guys that were walking on the sidewalk. 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
1: 10-4.
0: Anything suspicious?
1: 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I'm just pulling up.

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0: Cash, you're 26. I'll be out at 47. Can you run Crystal Draper and see if she's on probation?
1: Trevor,

0: Josh, Rescue 40 is in or out.
1: Rescue 40. Cash, squad 40 in or out. Squad 40. Rescue 40, squad 40, cash. Initially, I had a Spanish-speaking complainant on the line advising that his coworker was having chest pain. I've got a third-party caller on the line now that is able to speak English but has just pulled up. He's stating that it's an approximately 30-year-old female that stated she was having chest pain. They believe she's now convulsing. She stated that she was foaming at the mouth, standby for a card used.

0: Yeah, Stingo 8, 1041.
1: Hey, Mike.
2: Squad 40, rescue 40.
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1: Traffic.

0: Interesting for me is the patient still seizing.
1: Units responding. She came out of the convulsion for a moment. She was starting to slowly wake up and open her eyes more. They're now stating that she's starting to shake again.
0: Flight 20, copy.

0: units responding on the chest pain cache. 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They're going to be close to gate 2. The patient is going to be in a Hyundai Sonata.
1: Authority copies.
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1: 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The caller was advising us.
0: Copy.
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0: The last names, first of Uraz, uniform Romeo India Alpha Sierra, second of Gonzalez, Golf Oscar November, Zulu Alpha Lima Echo Zulu, first of Joanna, Julia Oscar Alpha November Alpha, second first name by spelling Bravo Echo Tango, Zulu Alpha Bravo Echo, date of birth 12/28/2000.
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Nine hundred north, 200 east, Kilo 4810. Yeah, green east on.

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2: 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Yeah, okay.

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This will be approximately milepost 481, Logan Canyon near Tony Grove. I have a report of a vehicle versus deer. The vehicle's off in the ditch, negative on injuries.

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0: 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I think that last comment just means that the vehicle is headed towards Logan.
1: 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Thank you.

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KR46 cash 911 hang up. East 400 North apartment number 3. Heard a male groaning and then stopped responding. No answer on callback.

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0: 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Back multiple times with no answer, goes to voicemail. The caller is the basement apartment and then gave apartment number 3.
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0: 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All right. Chest here, 42. I'll be following my 82 down to 47. 0-42.
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1: Or this dude behind about a perp. You at the big field to the south. Can we see if we can find an RP or a phone number for anybody who owns that property, that field?
0: 10-4.

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0: Engine 40, Battalion 40, we just received a call from the alarm company, states that it was a false alarm.
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0: to clear the call, or are you going to respond to confirm?
1: Cash in 40. 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What traffic did you have?
2: Cash 425, 1060. 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It's a Grey Hyundai Elantra.
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0: 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We're going to go down here to this park and see if we can smell anything down around here.
2: Go ahead.
3: 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It's going to be a black BMW.
2: Copy.
3: Okay, that's Delta 153. It's going to be a local Alpha 684 Golf Delta.
2: 10-4.

0: Yeah, she just has two.
1: Go ahead.
0: DHLS arrived in the area. We are not selling anything because we're driven through the neighborhoods here. We'll check one more spot. You haven't had any other calls on this?
1: Just the one. He did say it was going on for about a half mile. I believe it was along 1900 West on his way to 600 South. He stated it was the road behind the dump there.
0: I copy that. We talked to some folks who are actually walking around the park, and they haven't smelled anything either. So I think we're going to go ahead and clear and go available.
1: 10-4. I'll go ahead and clear it then.

0: Yeah, sure, for you. Can we get medical rolling to 143 Preston Avenue? You have an elderly male who's doesn't have great balance, seems a little bit out of it. He just had surgery not long ago.
1: 10-4, can you tell me the address again?
0: Or 143 Village Lane. It's the apartment complex right off of Village Lane.
1: 10-4.

0: Engine 70, and Rescue 70. Respond to sick person. At 143, Preston Avenue, Village Lane. In Logan.
1: And for the physical?
2: She's reporting that it was, and that she has the children with her now, away from her husband.
1: Is she in the house with the children, or is the husband in the house?
2: The complainant's currently in a car. We'll get the location of the husband.
3: Cell phone 70, you can turn me back on the dispute.
2: Cell phone 70. The engine 70 is a 26 Charlie Wine responding on a male individual that has an altered level of consciousness. He's not acting normally. We don't have a lot of other information. It just seems out of it, poor balance, had recent surgery.
3: Rescue 70 copies.
2: Medic 70.

0: 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Sierra 12.
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0: 10-4.
3: Cash, you're 41. You can let medics know they can go 1040.
0: 10-4.
2: Cash, all 59, you still am on.
0: Affirmative.
2: What kind of car are they in?
0: A gray Toyota Corolla. And just 10-0, the complaint stated that the husband does have access to firearms in the house.
2: Copy.

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1: Good.
0: My apologies. The client's not going to be at the incident address. She's actually at Sunrise Court and on where at on the road in the gray Toyota Corolla.
1: Copy. Delta 170, Delta 59. What's your 20?
2: Just passed JBS.
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0: 5179, are you going to make contact with the suspect?
1: Copy. En route that way from Paradise.
2: Delta 59, cash confirming Delta 79 is with you, making contact.
0: Negative, I'm still waiting. Delta 24 is going to contact the complainant in the vehicle.
2: 10-4.
3: Ted-Ash, Delta 170 and 23.
2: Delta 170.
3: Cast level 79. Do you know what a cross would be for Sunrise Court? I'm not familiar.
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0: 170.

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0: 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Citizen dispute, 209 South, 100 West in Wellsville.
1: Dash 24 route. Castle 39, I'm going to divert from my welfare check from Providence.
0: 10-4, Delta 24, Delta 79, Cash. The client's reporting that west of the incident address, there are two construction workers physically fighting. States that one is trying to leave, and the other won't let them.

0: 24133, you want me to head that way from North Logan?
1: You point that way, Colton and I will fly closer.
0: Copy.
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0: males is described as a Hispanic male, heavier set, and the other is a white male, blonde hair, both in their 30s.
1: Rescue 40.
2: Are they still fighting or are they separated?
0: Trying to confirm. One is, they're walking down the road northbound on 100 East. Get away, but the white male keeps following him.

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Hispanic male is wearing a gray shirt, tan shorts.

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$1.70, $1.59. Are you in Route 47? I'm just walking back to my truck to head that way. Copy on his main booking. I'll be there in a minute.

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0: Will you show me at North Hagen City offices on follow-up?
1: Sure.
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0: 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Twin ends are 1010. 10-0, showing alcohol user, 88's a resident, knife on person, and locals.
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0: 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Sorry I missed the initial traffic on this. 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
1: 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Thank you.
0: Copy.
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2: Delta 79, Delta 69.
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Yeah, Shelby, 4K 27, my number, my computer right now. Zero zero one one nine six four seven two.

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0: It'll be for Haley Jones. 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

0: 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Respond to medical transfer. At 500, East 1400 North, Logan Regional Hospital ER number 10 Tomate DVHU. In Logan.
1: Cash tight, Sonny. You can page ambulance 42 for that transfer.

0: 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Respond to medical transfer. At 500, East 1400 North, Logan Regional Hospital ER number 10 to KDBHU. In Logan.
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0: 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Code is 26, Charlie 1.
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0: 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I'm not going to be responding in person. If they request, just let me know. Otherwise, I'll wait to hear if they transport.
1: 10-4.

0: Sierra 26, cash vehicle theft. The Costco parking lot. It's going to be a white Chevy Express van. Caller states that you parked in the Costco parking lot on Friday and we went to look today. It was missing.
1: Airport.
2: Rescue, where you copy? Thanks, cash.
1: Air 46, 1060.
0: Go ahead.
1: I'm going to be in the parking lot of the DI on Nevada, 229 Yankee 13, the silver Chevy.
0: Copy, DI.
1: Go ahead.
3: Did you make contact with the 911 hang-up that we had for you earlier today? We're getting a call from the same number, same address, and same male on the phone making noises and asking for help, but we can't get any information.
1: Copy. Yeah, I didn't make any contact with him.
0: Ever.

0: 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Each showing route 247 with one female, 1082. 1063 beginning. 6-4.
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0: Do we have PD responding to this sick person?

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0: 46 Salt Lake this morning.
1: 10-4.
0: Be advised, medics are requesting you.
2: Law enforcement headed that way.
1: All just still pinging in the same area as it was earlier.
0: That's the address we got. We can't get an actual ping.
1: Copy. I'm headed that way from 10th West and 900 South.
0: Copy.

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1: 41.
0: Phone number returns to Tito Wooten. We need to look up
1: Copy.
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1: Go ahead.
0: Hey, we have arrived. You can cancel PD's response for Bidger.
1: 10-4.
2: Medical states that you can 10-22 there before.
3: Copy, I'll still probably roll that way.
0: Yes, sure, 13. Were they able to make contact with the patient?

0: Yeah, sure, Bertie.
1: Go ahead.
0: Will you update Tito's local file to 652?

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1: 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Go ahead and show me 1024 to me.
0: 10-4.

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0: US 91, 450 South in Richmond on Idaho, 1 Fox 2660. It's going to be a green Malibu Chevy.

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0: 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First name Stacy. Sierra Tango Alpha Charlie Yankee. 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
1: 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It looks like it's out. We're just double checking for some warrants.
0: Copy. It is showing valid though.

0: 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I believe her 27 expired 3 of 2026, but we're double checking that.
1: 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I appreciate it.

0: 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She is expired by 29-4-10-10.
1: 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I appreciate it.
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1: Sam, where was the expiration on that?
0: 3/2026, and it says show insurance.
1: 10-4. I'm going to go 1060 on that. Going to be about 800 North Main in Logan.
0: 10-4.
1: 10-4.

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0: 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In Logan.
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3: We have about 200 South Main in Logan, Idaho, 2 Bravo, 225, 5 Uniform.
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0: Units responding to medical convulsion. You are responding to a 47-year-old female, conscious and breathing. States that she is having an epileptic seizure. Code is 12 Delta 2.
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2: Rescue 120 copies.
0: Units responding to medical convulsion, go to the back of the building by the menu board and someone will be there waiting.

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0: Cash, is there anyone that copied the animal problem? 17.

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0: 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I'm just checking on. What do you got in Richmond?
1: Delta 73, Delta 116. I've just got a traffic offense at Lee's. I've got a trooper heading my way. I'm code 4.
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1: 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Last name spelling is Golf Oscar Romeo Hotel Alpha Mike. First name spelling Mike India Charlie Alpha Hotel. Middle initial will be Delta. Date of birth is showing 11/3/93.
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1: I'm in a meeting right now. I can give you a 21 here in a few minutes.
0: 10-4.

0: units dash 1063 attempts to locate vehicle wanted for reckless driving last seen northbound on 600 west from 300 south. It'll be a maroon F-350, no rear license plate. It does have decals on the front and rear windows, a skull in the middle back window, the middle window that opens. Complainant says the vehicle blew past the complainant, nearly caused an accident, was driving in oncoming traffic. Complainant willing to sign, no longer following, at NHL 1522. Or started.
1: Affirmative. Sorry, I thought I asked for that.
0: 10-4, just a traffic offense.
2: 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Respond to convulsion at 43 North 750 East in Logan.
3: North 750 East. Stand by for further information. Yeah. It's going to be a seizure. Stand 52 Cash, 33-year-old male, conscious and breathing.
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0: Last is Charlie Hotel Romeo, India, Sierra Tango, India, Alpha November. 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

0: 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Respond to traffic accident with injuries. At 740, South Main Street, South US 89 and 91. In Logan.
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3: 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Stand by for further information.
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0: Catch your traffic earlier. Are you guys responding to that traffic accident, or do you need an engine to respond with Rescue 71?
1: Engine 70 is going to respond.
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1: 10-4.

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1: 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Go ahead. 1 Alpha 248, Mike Whiskey. Copy, would you like readback? Not unless there's something I need to know. And another 28 when you're ready. Delta Juliet, Lima 2. Copy.

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test your 23. 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
1: Ten four. Bravo four, Cash.
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1: Bravo four, Cash. Can you head to 58? There's an individual in the lobby that's asking for a police report.
3: 10-4.

0: 023 or 050. Do you want me to take one of your calls?
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1: I'm 23, the juvenile problem, so if you want to grab the van.
0: Copy. Break, cast, you're 50. 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
1: Last name is Alpha Lima, India, November Alpha. 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
0: 10-4, standby. Driving, swerving across lanes, unable to maintain lane travel. Headed southbound on 10th West from 2500 North. Car states it's a black or blue Nissan Altima. Plate given 4-Fox-7-Kilo-Juliet. 4-Fox-7-Kilo-Juliet. Callers following, willing to sign and attempt to locate at 1605. Sierra 48, Cash, did you copy ETL?
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0: 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I'm on 800 East. 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

0: 048 Cash, they're at 200 North 10th West southbound.
1: Both area, what are the details?

01, Cash is going to be a black and blue Nissan Altima swerving across the lane. 28, 4, Fox, 7, Kilo, Juliet. They're just passing 200 North 10th West southbound. They're now coming up on 200 South 10th West.

0: 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All units clear.
1: 10-4.
0: Cash, Delta 116, 1016.
1: Delta 116.
0: 150 West, Main in Richmond, Golf 255, Delta Romeo.
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0: 10-14, this male is in uniform doing pest control.
1: 10-4.
2: 59.
0: Go ahead.
2: Do you mind contacting him and see if he has a business license?
0: It's with Oregon. Looks like it was higher. He's actively spraying.
2: Deborah.

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1: Getting onto the highway, just passing Logan River.
0: 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I didn't quite catch it.
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2: Testing height. This is going to

0: 501 cash and yield 82. They're at the 3200 south light now. The traffic signal near 3200 south, I believe it's like 3100 or 3000.
1: 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Is there anyone south of us?
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1: Cash, Delta 115, I'll be on the traffic stop at Wellsville Elementary.

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0: 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Tango 12. Tango 11, cash. Can you take a 21 from a Jocelyn regarding the welfare check from earlier?
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0: 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It's going to be out of Utah.
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1: Yes, I'm the one at the border. Delta Juliet Sierra. 4 out of Idaho.
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0: On Main Street, there's a male individual that walked out of the bar and got into his vehicle. It's a black Hyundai Santa Fe, 28 Golf 603 Romeo Hotel. He was last seen headed southbound on Main.
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0: 10-4. It's cash 10-6-3 attempt to locate possible 10-5-5 at Center and Main in Logan. Looking for a black Hyundai Santa Fe, now headed southbound on Main Street from Center. Caller states he witnessed a male stumble out of the bar and get into the vehicle. Plate given Golf 603 Romeo Hotel. Golf 603 Romeo Hotel. They're behind the complainant now, headed southbound on Main Street, and have attempted to locate at 1704. Two cash, be advised that 28 returns to a 2022 Volkswagen Atlas, black in color, showing canceled registration, registration expired, and canceled title.
1: I copy.
2: Cash, 354, what's the complaint at driving?
0: I will gather that. Sierra 52, Sierra 54, cash. The complainant will be driving a white Tahoe. They are willing to sign no longer eyes on the vehicle. Correction that the vehicle went on eastbound on me.
1: Copy.
3: Great, car stop.

0: Pasture 54, did they go eastbound on Center Street?
1: No, okay,
2: they were last headed eastbound on Center.
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1: Charlie, thanks for your help.